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1: 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I'm from the dirty, but that Chico nice. Y'all call it a moment, I call it life.

Ζενάν Τίνι. 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

0: 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Are you with me? Are you with me?
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reminiscing on those past days. 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I heard you moved to Austin, got an apartment and settled down. And every once in a while, I start texting, write a paragraph.

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Jennifer Lopez in David Guetta, Save Me Tonight.

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1: Uzāmim, ne? Zmīnim! Mr. Smith, you reduced me to tears. I promise you it won't happen again.

Cause I'm only human after all, and you're only human after all. 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Don't put your blame on me.